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1: Would you rescue me? 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

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Thank you so much. 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

0: Chaatina with lawen to lanuaili, what look lat asa a el to is chetachut am. 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
0: Chelawen to ha el nisa, lama, what look lat ona
1: 911.
0: Chekalote yasuele sani, iuseche lat ona el to ilota. With hote wuye, chelat ona el toha islo. Chetotsite amek iwuse chelanahit, with is chelat ona el toh tachutla ama. Is am a unuhi tohlamil toi ahoyah.